0: TJ.
1: Yes.
0: Yes, that's his DJ. He will have a 30-minute set with us today of his perception of our theme this week, which is dad music.
1: Woo-hoo. Shout out all the pops.
0: Shout out pops. I think my pops is listening right now. We're at 11 listeners, guys. We're so weird here. So sorry, you were inseparable.
2: Shout out pops, regular show.
0: Oh my gosh. All right, so my perception of dad music, which my mom can't stand listening to, but I love listening to it with my dad. So 2 Beats 1, sorry girl. New wave, alternative rock, a lot of 80s. He cultured me, for real. He cultured me. And so all the records today, he is listening. Girl, I sure hope so, because I told him to. Yeah, dad, that's you. This is his second radio show that's dedicated towards him. Mom, you'll get your moment again, I promise. But yeah, I forgot what I was even talking about. Oh yeah, so like, he cultured me, whatever. All the records today are literally, like, most of them he's bought for me. But we're also going to hear from DJ TJ and his favorite perception of dad music, which is, what would you say?
1: Like, my perception is of dad music is, like, they have that lore where they're like, yeah, me and my buddies used to be in the garage just messing around, making music. And, like, things of that nature of what they would enjoy. So, like, I'm thinking, like, late 80s, early 90s of, like, when they really started to get to that.
0: Right.
1: You know.
0: What genre is he thinking?
1: How would I even describe the genre? Like rock.
0: Yeah.
1: Like things of that nature. Like indie, even like early indie music of like the 90s. Stuff like that. That's my perception, I guess I would say. Which is what you might be hearing soon enough.
0: Mom, why did you call it Christmas music? I'm sure hoping you're talking about yourself right now. I'm sure hoping you're talking about your music too. Because I don't know any dad that's interest is pertainingly just Christmas music. Okay, Anthony, what's your perception? Bring it to the... He always goes so far away from the mic.
3: I'd be chilling.
0: He's so soft-spoken. Oh, she said yes. Okay, wait, so yes to it being your music taste? Okay, back to Anthony.
3: Okay, so my dad is Puerto Rican, and so it was all of, like, either Christian music or, like, kind of like reggae, like... 2000s, I guess. But I kind of get more of like my dad music from my brother, because when I think of dad music, I think of like early 2000s. I think of like Blink 182. I think of like Sleeping with Sirens, like stuff like that. And so that's kind of what I've adapted to. And if I ever have kids, that's definitely what I'm showing them, because that's like, that's awesome. But yeah.
0: Yes, there's a website to listen to. I'm saying this live right now.
1: Oh, okay.
0: But this is a good reminder. If you ever want to listen to WFCS, you could just go to WFCSradio.com.
1: Perfect.
0: And then it shows the listening link to Mixlr through there. 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That's all. You know, I'm just going to go straight in. If you guys don't know, we're going old style. We're spinning records. Like, I just love to do this. I don't know. And, like, if we're talking dad music, you got to spin it, right? So, like I said, my dad has primarily, like, bought most of these records for me. And I thank him for that, because you're culturing me and the listeners. So, bear with me. Just another PSA on this. Bear with me when I'm, like, transitioning into, like, starting the record. Because if you were there last show, I, like, will accidentally skip to, like, literally the beginning of the song. Anywho, I know this is a talk show, but I want to listen to music. And I also need to train DJ TJ.
1: Yes.
0: So we're going to jump straight in. The first record of choice, which we'll spend the entirety of, is Siamese Dream, right? Yeah, guys, I'm so fake. I'm such a fake Smashing Pumpkins fan, apparently. But it's a very good record. And that's all I have to say. Do you guys have any last remarks before we send off?
3: Shout out
0: Oh my gosh, he doesn't know the call letters to this day.
1: Wow.
0: I'm going to do my PSAs actually right now, because there's an event that I want to shout out that's literally happening at this moment till 9 o'clock.
3: Wow.
0: And it is the Fashions Club's back to school photo shoot that they're offering. But I'm like, what hall is this? Bellin Hall.
1: It's right next to, it connects to alumni. If you were to like go towards Devil's Den and take a right, right after you like finish the wall, there's a gap there that you can go in through.
0: Right. Okay. So this is happening right now till 9. Dress code is anything you'd want to wear on the I don't know what that means.
1: Like the first day of school?
0: First day of school. Oh, that's F-D-O-C? Okay. Abbreviation. FDOC. Okay. Yeah. Props are provided. And just bring your own stuff and go get a free photo shoot. That sounds like a great deal to me.
1: Do it.
0: Yes. And our second PSA of the hour that's happening tomorrow from 10:30 to 12 at the Student Center, the Office of Wellness Education is doing a stress less healthy way to cope event. And they, I quote, they say, stress happens. Come learn how to handle that. Stop by to learn about more coping strategies to use this semester. Guys, let me know if I have a great radio voice. Drop it in the chat right now. Yes or no, maybe so. Because I think that was a great way to advertise. And I'm just going to, like, stop talking now. And we're going to listen to some Smashing Pumpkins. And I think this is a great way to start our music for tonight. So enjoy. Bye.

0: How's it going, guys? It's DJ TJ here, and I am sitting in the main chair. Woohoo!
1: Woohoo! Yes!
0: And, oh, thanks. You're back here with 107.7 WFCS New Britain Hartford, The Edge. And I just wanted to do a quick PSA talking about a very important event to me personally because she introduced me to this.
2: She's still here.
0: Yeah. Hey, Mari. Hey, Mari.
2: Hey!
0: Hey, Mari! I am here to tell you guys about this empanada pop-up event.
2: Yeah.
0: Yeah, that sounds great. And she got the little coffee on the poster here. I want a cup of coffee.
2: Me and Anthony are pulling up.
0: Yes, I should. Wait, when is it? I'll tell you when it is. It is September 26th. 20. That's really good. Okay. Wait, when is it? Oh, I tell him? Okay. Okay. It's empanada pop-up event happening on September 26th. Guys, come on. September 26th, 2026. And it's going to be happening from 12 to 4 p.m. It will be in Hamden, Connecticut. And if you need to look up the exact address, DM Mari.
2: Mari's cooking.
0: Yes. Is that where it says there? Mari's cooking.
2: No, it's just from her account.
0: Her account, Mari's
2: cooking.
0: Mari cooking.
2: Mari cooking.
0: Yeah. Check out Mari cooking on Instagram.
2: Guys, you know?
1: Okay. I know we're doing three PSAs right now, but I love Miss Taylor Doyle, and we got to shout out the comedy showcase happening hosted by Quan Campton. hosted by Bat Boy, featuring hilarious comedians, specifically Taylor Doyle listed here. Live at the Quonk. Doors open at 7:30, shows at 8. I'm not going to tell you about ticket prices, but, you know, you can go on Bat Boy Comedy on Instagram and check out more details. It's happening September 25th on Friday on 122 Main Street downstairs. And again, Taylor Doyle, she is so funny. She was in our artist showcase and is the funniest person alive, for real. So we're going to have DJ TJ do a automated PSA, and then he's gonna do his 30-minute set and make sure to press the other button to turn us off too. Yes. Bye.
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0: And welcome back, guys. It's DJ TJ here yet again. You're listening to 107.7 WFCS, New Britain, Hartford, The Edge. And I'm here with my two friends, Hannah and Anthony.
1: Oh, my gosh. Yo, yo. I'm a guest now.
0: Yeah, hi. I know, right?
1: Yeah.
0: I took over your show. Nah. At the same time, though, if there's anybody here listening in, well, I can see. Hi, Mari again.
1: I think my mom's in here again.
0: Hello, mother. Quick little shout, like shameless promo, following my DJ account. It's literally just called the four letters DJ TJ, but there's like a dot and then three underscores after TJ. So it's like DJ dot TJ underscore underscore underscore, because DJ TJ underscore was taken and then the second underscore was taken.
2: Not to be confusing.
0: Not to be confused at all or anything.
1: Wait, Anthony, do you want to promo yourself too?
0: Oh, yeah.
2: Yeah, sure. If you guys ever need
1: Don't name prices.
2: I will not. If you guys ever need some photos for events, some videography for promo, whether it be clubs on campus or you guys need LinkedIn portrait shots, I do
1: here.
2: Them for very cheap on campus and around Connecticut. So yeah. If you guys could go to Instagram and follow Captures by Ant, all lowercase, you guys should find me and just send me a DM.
0: And he takes amazing photos. I've been in this studio and he keeps taking photos of me, and yeah. I look good in every single one of them. Yay.
2: Cooking it up in his
0: just cooking up in his
1: guys,
0: man,
1: you want
0: awesome.
1: ASMR of my gum chewing?
0: Yeah, let's see. Oh.
1: Oh, there's Anthony. That's not my gum chewing. That'd be crazy. Okay. So our next talking topic, if you want to introduce a JT.
0: Oh, you almost said it.
1: Yeah. I guys, okay.
0: You almost said it.
1: We're currently training a JJ, a JT, and a JP. Guys, yep. Give me grace here. Okay? Moving on.
0: Yeah. No JD though. But
1: no. We're not going to talk about politics.
2: JD, no shame. JT on trainer.
0: Yes.
1: Anywho.
0: But yes, anywho, introducing our next topic, still on the topic of dad music, we decided to go on a route of like favorite memories of listening to music with our dad, just in general. And I can be the first to go ahead and say it. Like, I remember, we'll go two of them. I have two separate memories. We'll go with the funnier one first because it was embarrassing now that I think back on it. So this was in a point in time where EDM music was like really, really big, and it was like Skrillex and all that stuff. And I'm in my dad in the car with him, and we're driving, and he's like, you know, you want to put any music on? And I look at him, I'm like, mind you, this is like 11-year-old me. And I'm like, yeah, I'll put some music on. And I put on some like Skrillex hard like EDM music, and I'm over here freaking out to the drops and everything like that. And I look over at him, right? Yeah. And I look over at him, and he's just stone faced looking at this, like at the road, trying not to laugh. And I felt so like, now that I look back on it, like it was so cringe. I'm like it was really, really.
1: It's okay.
0: But I was also 11, so I don't really care. And yeah. It was fun music at the time, you know?
1: Beautiful.
0: Yeah. And awesome. Then I guess the more like memory that I think about often is, I'm pretty sure a lot of people have gone through this of waking up Saturday mornings to, yeah, you know, Spanish music already playing, blasting throughout the house.
1: I'm very white.
0: And I get out and he's singing.
1: What the heck?
0: Yeah. Yeah. He's just singing salsa music at the top of his lungs while sweeping the living room. So it's just now I'm up.
1: I'm jealous.
0: Right?
2: We're all up.
0: Yeah, we're all up. Everybody's up. And they're just, no, you eat. He's like, go eat. And then get to cleaning. And I'm like, all right, Saturday cleaning it is. And that was my memory because it is a good, like, back then I used to like, oh, salsa music, oh, Spanish music in general.
1: What?
0: Oh, because it came with the thing of, oh, now I got to clean.
1: Yeah.
0: But now it's like, I can't clean without it. Like, I need the music.
1: And that's very fair. You know? Yeah.
0: But yeah. Well, how about you, Ant?
2: Yeah.
0: Want to segue off of that?
2: I'm an Irish kid, but I was adopted by Puerto Ricans at like the age of two. So I grew up with a lot of that, and even when we would take trips to Puerto Rico, my family's from Aguadilla.
0: Ooh.
2: And there was a lot of I don't know exactly what it's called. It's not reggae, but it's definitely like Spanish music. I couldn't tell you the names or anything like that. I'm like no sabo, but all of like the songs I would play, like my grandma, she would dance to, or not my grandma, she's my aunt, and she would dance to in the kitchen. And like they were very like my aunt was a very like Spanish Catholic woman, and she had like a mural of like, you know, Jesus on the wall with the like rosary and Mary and all that, and she would listen to these songs, and like after every time she'd swear, she'd do the sign of the cross and things like that, and it was just so funny to me. And then like even back home in CT, like when I'd wake up to music like that, it was mainly just like my parents like deep cleaning like every room they could, and the house would just like scream and smell of bleach.
0: Yeah,
2: it's somewhat nostalgic, but
1: yeah.
2: I don't know. I grew up like, I had Puerto Rican parents, and my brother's also Puerto Rican, but he had more of, like, a cool touch to him. He was kind of like one of those kids in the 2000s that were like South Pole and like JNCOs and that like 2000s core kind of stuff. And he played a lot of Blink-182. Like, yeah. I used to work with him 2 years ago, and like that's all we'd listen to. That, like Pierce the Veil, Sleeping with Sirens, Tidal Fight, a lot of Midwest emo as well. Like, it was cool. I think Microwave too, like a bunch of cool little bands. Speaking of, I just found out that this guy that is running the show listens to Fuel, so that was awesome.
0: Woo! That's nice.
2: I didn't know a lot of people listened to that. I have the CD for it, and it's like, I don't know. Bring back Fuel. That's awesome.
0: Bro, actually, bring back Fuel.
1: I love how, like, both of your stories represent, like, the joy of music. Like, whether you have to go through chores or something like that, it almost, like, reinforces you, that joy, in a way, over time, even though at the beginning it kind of will enforce you into, like, oh, my gosh, I have to do this right now. But, like, I just love how music has that emotional connection. For me, I don't, like, my story isn't as fun, but I mean, regardless, like, growing up, car rides were always my thing. We used to have an Infiniti that was like the most gut-wrenching thing for my dad to get rid of, which fair, aww, because it was a nice car. But we had CDs that we'd play all the time, and we'd go around like Litchfield or like just Route 8 or, I don't know, Dad, I'm kind of misrepresenting our car rights right now a little bit. But we've been, like, every which way. We would drive everywhere. And that was always fun growing up. I think the biggest, most influential band that's kind of not well-known either is Blue October. I've seen them 3 times in total. Apparently, there's... And I still can't find it. I need to do an actual deep dive, but they were on a Twilight soundtrack, apparently, my dad's told me.
2: Bella.
1: Where have you been, Luca? Anyway. Saw them 3 times. I surprised my dad back in 2022 with meeting the band, and Justin Furstenfeld was just the main singer, and that was really cool. That was at Ridgefield Playhouse. Mm-hmm. It was awesome. Other bands that we've seen are Psychedelic Furs, Jesus and Mary Chain, best, you know, new wave ever. We saw Wet Leg recently, which everyone's like, my mom always goes, what's Wet Leg? But I'm wearing the hoodie I got from the concert at Mohegan, actually, right now.
0: Wet Leg.
1: If you remember Harry Styles covering, I don't know why I'm asking you this,
0: I don't know where you stopped.
2: Matilda, that's all I know.
1: But that's how they kind of became well-known, is, like, he covered one of their songs, and I think that's helped them with their platform a little bit. But my favorite song from them is called Pokemon.
0: Ooh.
1: And it's got Tokyo in
2: it. Catch them all.
1: It's got Tokyo
2: shout
1: in
2: out
1: it.
2: Tokyo. That used to be my nickname for like 12 years.
1: Yeah.
0: That's how I remembered you.
2: Yeah, nobody knew my real name. Yeah, it was crazy. I had to make like a whole PSA. It's like, hey guys, my name's actually Edwin Anthony Cardona, not Tokyo.
1: Yeah, Edwin.
0: You know how shocked
1: Anthony.
0: I was to find that out?
2: Yeah.
0: Because in whole camp, I was like, yo, this cool kid, Tokyo, like he's just tough, Nate. My name's Anthony. It's still tough, you know?
1: Yeah. But
0: it was funny. That was
2: reminds me of that Skit and Peele. What's that? What are they called?
0: Key and Peele.
2: Yeah, and they're like, my name's Blake. What's Blake?
1: We've also seen the Goo Goo Dolls, which is Give Up Forever to Touch You, that Irish song.
0: Okay.
1: Blue October opened for them, so I've actually seen Blue October like 4 times, I think. 3 or 4, I don't know. Help me out, Mom and Dad. But Goo Goo Dolls, and also, oh my gosh, I wore the shirt literally yesterday. It's not Slow Dive. They have the song, oh my gosh, I forget, I'm just gonna be deciphering for a lot, but we've seen a lot of bands together. That's the Savorsky or something album, I can't pronounce it, but it's got a song that maybe you know one or two because it kind of got TikTokified.
0: I might know it then if it's TikTok.
1: Yeah, from TikTok. That record, they were in the 90s that record came out, but they still come out with music now. And I remember an incoming trainee came in and he was like, yeah, I listened to the Jesus and Mary Chain and Slow Dive, and I was like, what do you mean? Because I don't know many new wavers out there. They did not hear that. But anyway, that's my story, car rides. So now every car ride I have blasting music with someone, I'm like, yo, take the seat out, let's change it, like, I don't know, it's always so fun. I mean, Anthony do that, actually, so, oh my gosh.
2: She went through, like, four CDs yesterday. It was Hot Mulligan, Fuel, The Cranberries, and I think it was three. I don't know.
1: I think it was only three, because he needs to get an aux cord. Anyway, we're going to jump. What happened?
3: No, someone said they saw Blue October twice.
1: Who?
3: Alex W17.
1: Oh, Alex. Okay, wait. Yeah. You've seen Blue October? Yeah, I met them.
3: He was at the Ridgefield show.
1: He was at the Ridgefield show?
3: Yeah.
1: What? Yeah. Alex? Oh, my gosh. Yeah, we met them at that meet and greet. Oh, wow. That's so crazy, dude. That yeah, cool. I've seen them so many times. That was the Foiled album was my go-to growing up with my dad. And I've Spinning the Truth Around on record, and I think that's it. Because they, like, don't sell records. Like, they have one of those collections, but it's like a cash grab, I swear to God. Oh, yeah, but what is it? It was like there's like three classic records within that, and like it was for more than $100. It's like crazy. But is he saying something else now?
0: No, not that.
1: Oh, I that was it. I was okay, sure. Alex, that's so cool that we were at the same
2: W's
1: show
2: in
1: though.
2: The shot.
1: What? Okay. Anywho, do you got more songs to play
0: I
1: for
0: do
1: us?
0: Have a couple more songs queued up here ready for you guys. Some more dad music, hopefully, if you guys classify it as dad music.
1: I think some of this is my dad's music. Like, The Cure, yeah, I've heard a couple.
0: Boom.
1: Yeah, and he probably knows some of them. He's cultured.
2: Shout out dads.
0: Shout out dads.
1: Thank you, Dad. Love you, Dad.
0: Alrighty. Well. Yeah.
1: Wow.
0: Wow.
1: Okay, boom.
0: We'll get back. Okay, so boom. Let's get back into it.
2: Woohoo.
0: Woohoo.
1: Jump straight back in.
0: Bye-bye.

Hey guys, DJ TJ back here again. My playlist is over, but we still got some time here, so we will be playing the rest of Hannah's vinyl, Def Leppard Pyromania, here in 1 second, and she will be dropping the needle now.

0: All right, sorry to cut you off. Yo, everyone near the mic. Everyone in this room, get near a mic right now. Come on. We're in a full house. We got another crazy, awesome show going on. Do you want to promo it? Go right ahead.
1: Promo it?
0: Your show next,
1: here
0: right?
1: Here we go. Yeah.
2: Okay, so next up we have a bunch of good songs.
0: Drop the name, drop the time.
2: Sorum Sound in 2 minutes.
0: Ayy. Period. And JT, yes.
1: Woohoo. Yeah, don't
0: JT.
1: Leave.
0: Yeah, don't leave. Don't leave. No one go anywhere. But JT, it's his last time with us.
3: Yes.
0: So long
3: but
0: farewell.
3: But I may be back.
0: Yeah, he's going to take his test and choose a showtime and because he's going to pass. Like, Mari, you think he's going to pass? I'm sure, right? She's going to say yes for sure on that chat. I can't.
3: Thank you, Mari.
0: Thank you, Mari, for tuning in. Yes, thank you, Mari. I'll let you know if she says something. But I'm sure she's in Greens, 100%. Anywho, going to wrap it up. Thank you for hanging with Hannah from 8 to 10 p.m. She just said yes, period. Ooh. Thank you, Mari. And I'm just going to hop right out. Everyone want to say bye. Good night.
1: Bye.
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All right, guys. I hope you enjoyed Hannah's show. I hope we're all still listening and we're all still locked in. Tonight, there wasn't really a specific, like, genre I was going for as much as I was last week, but it's just, like, a bunch of songs that I've been listening to on repeat the past couple of months, and, like, they're all a similar vibe, if that makes sense. But also, I don't know, Hannah kind of inspired me. I might join talk, hypothetically. Mari, if you're still there. Oh my god, you're not even here anymore. I completely forgot. Never mind. That's actually so sad. But yeah, just a reminder that you're listening to WFCS 107.7 New Britain, Hartford, The Edge, and I hope you enjoy the show.

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3: 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For the rest, what do we have on the queue? 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But yeah, good vibes. 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
9: 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And I kind of forgot to mention that we have two very special guests here. My lovely roommate, Paris Ashley, here. I'll turn on, go into that mic, and you can talk.
10: Hello.
9: Hello, hello. And then Kaylin is also here.
11: Hi, guys.
9: Kaylin is not my roommate, but Kaylin is my friend. But, yeah. What was I going to say? 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And thank you for listening, and enjoy the last little bit of the show.

0: All right, guys, so that is going to be the end of the show for today. I hope you enjoyed. This has been Sorum Sound with me, Sorum. And thank you to Kaylin and Paris for joining me today.
1: You're welcome.
0: I don't know if they can hear. Meow. Meow. Wait, let me turn your mic on. Okay.
2: Meow.
0: Meow.
1: Meow.
0: Meow. I think, dude.
3: Sorry.
0: It's okay. It's okay. Okay, so I think for next week, I put a poll up on my Instagram on my main account for if we want the show to be... Wait, guys, sorry. Can you quiet down so I can... Can you just, like... Yeah. Okay, thanks. For if we want the show to be Minecraft parodies, local artists, or hardcore and screamo. And right now, it's looking like it's going to be Minecraft parodies, so... Tune in for that next week, but this is just a reminder that you've been listening to 107.7 WFCS, New Britain, Hartford, The Edge, and I hope everybody has a great night, and yeah, good night, bye.

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1: Want to hear a joke?
2: Oh, yeah, sure.
1: What's the number one killer of women?
3: Well, you're still here, so that rules out crankiness.
4: And tracksuits.
1: Heart disease.
4: But that's a joke?
1: Oh, no, it's an absolute fact. But the American Heart Association says you can save lives by passing it along to five women you love.
3: Aww.
1: So I'm starting with three I tolerate. That's a joke.
0: Find out more at goredforwomen.org.
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0: The inspiration of the sonnets has always been something of a mystery. All we know for certain is that some were written to a dark lady. A sonnet about jealous love.
1: Their perfume lost, take these again. What of the noble mind, rich gifts wax poor when givers prove unkind. Yeah, my lord.
2: Are you honest?
1: My lord?
2: Are you fair?
1: What means your lordship?
2: I did love you once.
1: Indeed, my lord. You made me believe so.
2: You should not have believed me. I loved you not.
1: I was the more deceived.
2: Get thee to a nunnery. Why wouldst thou be a breeder of sinners? 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Go thy ways to a nunnery.
1: Help him, you sweet heavens.
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0: and all that lives must die, passing through nature into eternity.
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0: If it be, why seems it so particular with thee?
1: Seems? Madam, nay, it is. I know not seems. Seem, for they are actions that a man might play. But I have that within.

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By how much better than my word I am, by so much shall I falsify men's hopes. 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

0: not remembered in thy epitaph.
1: This bodiless creation, ecstasy, is very cunning in.
2: Ecstasy?
3: I must be cruel, only to be kind. Thus bad begins, and worse remains behind.
2: I loved you not.

0: that I am the thing I was. For God doth know, so shall the world perceive that I have turned away my former self. So will I those that kept me company.
1: Every day, more than 1.4 million American lives are disrupted by Crohn's disease or ulcerative colitis. 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Nearly 75% of patients with Crohn's disease will require one or more surgeries at some point in their lives. 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Excruciating pain, a lifetime of medication, and days when they can't even get out of bed. 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

outstanding warrants left on you and they want to just solve them, you know, whatever it'll be. So they take me in on a chain to Long Beach. And now they lock me up in the cell behind the courtroom in Long Beach while I'm awaiting to be heard on my traffic offenses, parking tickets. And I'm panicked. I'm thinking, you know, my God, man, while I'm here, don't hold me. 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I mean, what's really to stop them? Oh, I assumed that maybe someday my mother would realize that I should have gotten out. No, she was nice. 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And I'm panicked. And finally, they call me.

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0: Okay, fellas, thanks for checking out our membership meeting for the Unstoppable Iota Gamma Kappa Fraternity. Candidates will be notified around mid-semester. Peace, peace. Have a good day.
1: Yo, can you believe that white boy showed up?
0: Who, Justin?
1: Yeah.
0: I mean, he seems pretty cool. He's doing a lot of work in the community. He gets decent grades. Oh, yeah, I played ball with him the other day. Old boy got a mean crossover.
2: 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You feel me?
0: Nah, Trey. I don't feel you.
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1: You would come home after a hard day and just start in on me, you know, like, hey, how's your day? 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
1: A surprising result of a recent survey was that the most asked question of American philosophers was neither what is the meaning of life, nor if a tree falls in the forest and no one is there to hear it, etc., etc., but just what is it that philosophers do? The answer is quite a lot. America's philosophers are at work in corporations, labor unions, medical centers and hospices, and of course every day they provoke thinking thousands of colleges, universities and high schools. Wherever they are, philosophers can ask questions that might just make your life richer and more fulfilling. So, do be careful of those falling trees, won't you? Unless, of course, you're not there.
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0: Winter brings snow and howling winds. 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It all means that winter brings floods. 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

0: and I yell timber. 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I went into a spin and I started to shout. I've been hit.
1: This is it. I-T-S.
0: I was walking along, minding my business, when love came and hit me in the eye.
1: Flash, bam, Alakazam.
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And have we got news?

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Bit like a boxer, I'm ready to tussle.

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1: 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Hello there. I am Nicole. You are listening to DJ Nicole's show, Some Sweet Tunes, a show that I have from 11 to 1 on Wednesdays. Supposed to have a trainee at some point. We'll see. I'm going to play some Rihanna to start it off, because I've been in a Rihanna mood. So I'm going to play Cockiness, and then I'm going to play Breaking Dishes, two of my favorite Rihanna songs. And then we're going to get into some wall songs. My stomach just growled. I hope you didn't hear that. Anyways, I'm going to play my music now. Enjoy.

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2: 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I almost said Dua Lipa for some reason. You are currently listening to Dua Lipa, Break My Heart, and then you're going to listen to some Shit Kids, some Hoodie Allen, some Khalees, some Queen. Yeah, we just got a little mix going on. Enjoy. Bye.

either way it goes. My therapist told me that I should tell you the truth, and you're still angry. So sometimes I feel like I still should have lied. I tell you the truth because I care, but I also lie to you because I care. But if I tell you the truth, I guess I can sleep better at night. But then it looks like I don't care because I'm telling you the truth. I mean, I guess I'm just not a... Everybody hates when they get to that part when they realize that I don't want to tell you I don't care, but if it seems like I don't care, it doesn't mean I don't care. It just looks like I don't care. Because my emotions have been sanded off. I live in LA, sweetie. What do you expect?

0: Alrighty, everyone, that's going to be my set for today. I really hope you enjoyed. I hope you found some songs you want to add to your playlist. And if not, well, that's too damn bad. I guess you could just join the radio yourself and have your own show. Yep. With that being said, you're listening to 107.7 WFCS, New Bern Harbor, The Edge. I hope you enjoy the rest of your day. Have a good one, guys.
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0: How's it going, you guys? 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I'm DJ Squared, and today I'm here with two of my friends. Do you guys want to introduce yourselves?
1: Hi, guys. It's DJ Meatball. What's up?
2: He's coming over. You got to grab the mic right there. Yeah, grab the mic right there.
3: My name is Jerome.
2: Oh, check it.
0: Beautiful.
3: I'm DJ Squared's best friend of all time.
0: And roommate. Well, whether you guys are doing some homework, out and about, chilling at home, sit back, relax, and enjoy some chill tracks with me and the crew.
2: Woo-hoo.
0: All right, let's get started.

0: How's it going, you guys? I hear we got some listeners from the Olive Garden up in here. Just want to stop in and say hi again. You are listening to DJ Squared over here with a couple of my buddies. If you guys want to say hi again.
1: Give me that mic. Mic two.
2: This one. That's mic three.
1: That's this one. Oh, three. Yes. Yes. Hi, guys. DJ Meatball here again. What's going on? I'm still here. And Trove's still here, too. Hold on. Wait for it.
2: Hello.
1: He's still here. Hello, Olive Garden crew. You guys have delicious breadsticks. I eat them all the time.
0: Oh, my Lord.
1: Like they're really good.
0: All right, guys. I'll let you get back to the tracks. Just wanted to stop in and say hi.
2: I'm going to use my endless pasta card.
1: Endless pasta.
0: Evil.

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3: Beautiful.
2: Great news.
3: All right, you guys, thank you to the 16 listeners out there. I appreciate it. Nerve-wracking first day. But I hope I got some good tracks to keep you guys going today. So feel free to comment. And
2: DJ Meatball's out of here, by the way, guys.
3: Oh, yeah. Everybody's leaving. I'm on my own.
2: Good luck, soldier. Bye, guys.
4: AJ, good luck.

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0: 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Hope you guys are having a fantastic Monday or Wednesday. Whoa. Yeah, Labor Day got me stuck, guys. I'm sorry. But my other half is not here as of right now. She is currently at work. I'm not sure if she is listening, but if you are, hello. But we're just going to get things started off with the wall songs, and I'm going to play a quick PSA, and then we'll get everything all started.
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0: bottom, but I done succeeded a little. 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

0: 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Hope you guys are all having a great listening experience to Cruising with Gia and Matt. Hopefully Gia will be here soon, but for the meantime, we're just going to play another quick PSA, and we're going to get right back into the music.
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1: 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Gia, unfortunately, is not able to show up, so, you know, I'm just going to continue on playing. Hopefully, you guys don't hate my music. Please don't throw tomatoes at me. But we're going to play a quick PSA, and we're going to get right back to the music.
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Why we greedy like wolves, Adam Eve with the fruit. Why we need new, only got 2 seats. Why we need new coat, only got 2 feet.

0: 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Yeah, guys, I'm not locked in today because we are training, but this will be the last song and PSA. So hopefully you guys enjoy it. And then, yeah, you'll see me in about 30 seconds.
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0: 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Hope you guys had a great listening experience. Sorry that I wasn't really talking much and I was really on cue with all my stuff, but glad you guys stayed tuned in, the nine of you. I'm glad that you guys are here. But I hope you guys have a fantastic day and enjoy automation.
1: One thing.
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Hey guys, it is DJ Claire here, and today my theme for the show is questions. You're going to be questioning yourself. I'm going to be questioning myself. We're all going to be asking questions. Do any of us have the answer? Probably not. But I am going to start off with the most obvious, the who.

0: WFCS 107.7, New Britain Hartford, The Edge. I am DJ Claire. And like I said earlier, the theme today is questions. So we've already had a who and now a what. We're going to have one more what before we move on. But next, I'll ask you guys a question. Where do you think Chris Kreider is going, and why do you think it should be the New York Rangers? I think personally that Mika Zibanejad is really, really lonely, and I think he could use his emotional support, Chris Kreider. I need my emotional support, Chris Kreider, if I'm being honest. I don't mind JT Miller as captain, as we all know, or if you don't know, I don't mind him as captain, but I think Chris Kreider did a really better job. So Chris Kreider, if you can hear me, if you can see me now, Chris Kreider, come back to the Rangers. We miss you. We miss you dearly. We miss you dearly. We need you. We need you. Anyways, I'm going to play you a quick little PSA, and then we're going to go to what to when.
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0: 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And that was Prince, or The Symbol, or better than Michael Jackson. Oh, did I just say that on the air? Yeah, I did. That's my hot take for the day. So this next song, I wanted to give a little bit of an introduction because, as you guys know, I like to talk about wrestling a lot on here. And this is one of, I would say, three songs that Orange Cassidy uses. If you don't know who Orange Cassidy is, go look him up. He's super duper awesome and I love him. He also uses Jane by Jefferson Starship Airplane, whoever is their lead singer at the moment. And by the moment, I mean the 70s and the 80s. But this one is something I think we ask ourselves a lot. Where's my mind?
1: Stop.

special guy. And you make them low, and you make them tough. 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

Thank you.

0: 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Hey, it's DJ Claire. I am back. Did you miss me? I missed me. So let's see, what do you want to talk about? Whoops, Cody Rhodes slipped in there somehow. So there's a little poll going on outside the radio station right now, for those of you that are at the student center. And it says, which genre do you like more, pop or country? And there's a little rock thing too, and I put Fall Out Boy rocks because they do rock. I may or may not add Paramore later. If you see that in the student center, it was me. I said that. And I think there's like another genre in there. If I had to choose between the two genres though, probably pop music. But I like both. I like both equally. But I have to say, as a rock DJ, rock is my favorite genre. And yeah. Speaking of Cody Rhodes and the WWE, here's a Roman Reigns PSA.
1: I'm little teapot, short and stout.
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1: No, Dad, like this. When I get all steamed up, then I shout, tip me over and
3: pour me out.
4: This is WWE superstar Roman Reigns. It only takes a moment to make a moment. 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

107.7 WFCS, New Britain, Hartford, The Edge. It is DJ Claire. This is my last song. I swear it's my last song. I'm sorry for playing long songs. I can't help it. They're really good long songs. Maybe one week I'll do a disco mix week. Let me know if that's something that you guys would be interested in, because let's be honest, I think a disco mix week would be so cool. Everything's just 10 minutes long and we'd only play like 4 songs. Anyways, I just think it would be cool. The last song that I got coming up for you guys is Question 67, Don't Say It, and 68 by Chicago. Yay! I'm DJ Claire, and...

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So we're gonna have a super quick intro. I don't really have much to talk about. I hope you guys are staying dry while it's like off and on raining currently. And yeah, I hope you also enjoy the playlist as well. We have for the first song, Aha by Cardi B, and yeah.

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Atlanta, tell you about my run, you know what I'm saying? Ask Pluto back.

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0: 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Yo, what you doing? You want a lot? Look.
2: You know what I mean?
0: Wait. Yeah, yeah. That shit right there.
3: Let me see something. Move back, baby. Talk to me next. Look. 30. Dreaming.
0: I'm on cloud nine.
3: Loaded, I'm dreaming.
0: Loaded, I'm dreaming.
3: Four on leaning.
0: Good.
3: Know that I'm leaning.
0: Huh?
3: Walk in.

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Huh? Walk in, 30. Meaning. I'm up in evening. Poppy, lurking. Yeah, lurking. Scheming.

0: Yeah, you. It's me, your heart. Listen to me. We've got to talk. High blood pressure is serious, and yours? Whoa. What happened to us? We used to be so much more active. 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

FALANISELLA. And yeah, I will see you guys next week at the same time, and I hope you have a great week. All right, bye. Now we up in that Magic City, make it rain, voila.

Yeah.

Oh, shoot. Sorry, guys. My mic was lowered this whole time, and I did not realize that. So I'm going to run it all over again. It's DJ TJ here, and I did not realize that my mic was muted. So I'm here, though. Boom. 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And whoops, I had a little mishap, but, you know, we'll work through it. Today I'll be doing live DJing here, and we'll be doing, like, hip-hop and R&B and a lot of fusion, like, and everything that I like to listen to. At the same time, I also wanted to bring up two events that I'm looking forward to and will be checking out, and I feel like you guys should check out too, which is one being CCSU's Fashion Club's Thrift the Block event, where there will be different vendors selling clothes, jewelry, and shoes, and a special guest, DJ. You guessed it. It's me, DJ TJ. I'll be there DJing that. So definitely pop out. It'll be from 11 to 5 p.m. on September 23rd. Other than that, there's also Mari's Cooking. A friend of mine, Mari, she will be making a bunch of different foods at a spooky vendor fair happening Saturday, October 3rd, 2026, from 12 to 5 p.m. in Branford, Connecticut. So if you're in the area, definitely check that out. So, yes, I will be doing live DJing today. It's my first time trying it out. So I will be attempting to get some music coming out of it. So I'm going to hope and pray that it does work. But yeah, other than that, I hope you enjoy and can't wait to get started. I'll see you guys. Bye-bye.

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0: 5'9" brown eyes, and then I shimmy shimmy yeah, shimmy shimmy shimmy yeah. 5'9" brown eyes, and she and shimmy shimmy yeah, shimmy shimmy shimmy yeah. 5'9" brown eyes.
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